you cry if you saw me crying? And would you save my soul tonight? Would you tremble if I touched your lips? Or would you laugh? Oh, please tell me this. Now would you die for the one you love?

Everybody gotta save theirself. Make the coolie on a pono for help the other one. And when you make the coolie on a, you know, pono, then it's going, it's like kind of automatic climber. You don't need talk the stuff going happen. And you just gotta let them and the stuff just waiting for when you're ready.

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It's meeting the man of my dreams and then meeting his beautiful wife. And isn't it ironic? Don't you think?

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I look to the moon, to her I say, give me your wisdom every living day. Will you pay the price for this? You will pay the price for this. Will you pay the price for this? You will pay the price for this. Will you, will you, will you?

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One up a pussy, they come to tell you to the beam. Mama, yeah.

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He put a milk into the coffee cup. He put some sugar in the coffee with milk, and with a little spoon he stirred. He drank the coffee, his coffee with milk, and then he put down the cup without speaking.

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Had a look that kissed the silver edges of razors and blazed with hips that were raised up to a fearsome mouth. She was fearless, crossing the hard road in a high-tide denim.

flaxseed of her skin like tamarind. 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

No one saw her drying her clothes on a radiator overnight. No one saw her making rags into fashion or wiping tears from her daughter's eyes. Your daddy loves you.